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3: 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Music by J.S. Bach is first. 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

0: The Prelude to the Lute Suite No. 4 by Johann Sebastian Bach, performed by guitarist Rupert Boyd in the CPR Performance Studio back in 2014. You're with Colorado Spotlight on CPR Classical, a series of exclusive recordings today. And this next one, I'll let one of the performers introduce it.
1: My name is Ryan Meehan. I'm violinist in the Calidor String Quartet, and we will be performing Osvaldo Golia's Tenebrae. This is a piece that he wrote in 2001 amidst a new wave of violence in the Middle East. He was in Israel at the time, and he's of Israeli-Argentinian descent, so this was very troubling to him. And he began to write this piece, and in the process of writing it, he began to remember a trip to the New York City Planetarium that he took with his 5-year-old son, just before his trip to Israel, and he remembered the awe in his son's face as he beheld the Earth as a little blue dot orbiting in space. And so we have this contrast of the violence of the present and the memory of hope from the past, but hope for the future, that is represented in the very serene opening and closing of this work.

0: Tenebrae by Osvaldo Golijov, the Calidor String Quartet in the CPR Performance Studio on Colorado Spotlight from CPR Classical. Something a little lighter now from the U.S. Air Force Academy Winds. One of the members of the quintet tells you all about the piece.
1: I'm Master Sergeant Alex Vieira, bassoonist with the United States Air Force Academy Band's Academy Winds. Our quintet is in the CPR Performance Studio, and we're going to play Afro from Iris Tropicalis by Paquito de Rivera. Paquito de Rivera wrote Iris Tropicalis as a landmark work for woodwind quintets, and it helped to capture the flavor of music from Latin America. In the movement entitled Afro, which is also the final movement of a 7-movement work, he looks back at the roots of music brought to the New World from Africa. We hope you enjoy the polyrhythms of Afro from Iris Tropicalis by Paquito de Rivera.

in Boulder's Chautauqua Auditorium, a performance of the Colorado Music Festival Orchestra, directed by Michael Christie, On Holiday by Josef Strauss on Colorado Spotlight from CPR Classical. And that followed Afro by Paquito de Rivera, performed by the United States Air Force Academy Winds in the CPR Performance Studio. That is it for Colorado Spotlight today. Tomorrow we head to Colorado Springs for a peek at the Colorado College Summer Music Festival, which is going on now, has concerts this weekend through June 26th. 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

0: The Takacs Quartet with pianist Marc-André Hamelin. The Scherzo there from the Piano Quintet by Antonin Dvorak on CPR Classical. 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

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It's violinist Joshua Bell here. 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

0: That is violinist Joshua Bell performing the Violin Concerto by Felix Mendelssohn with the Kammerata Salzburg. Joshua Bell is performing at Bravo Vale this summer with the Academy of St. Martin in the Fields, and that's in about 2 weeks. You're with CPR Classical. Before this piece, some of Telemann's table music.
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0: Capriccio Espanol by Nikolai Rimsky-Korsakov. That was the London Symphony Orchestra, Charles Mackaras directing, and Rudolf Gehler, the violin soloist, on CPR Classical. A Charlie Chat is up next. That's a story from retired host Charlie Sampson about the piece of music you're going to hear, which is Ravel's Piano Concerto.
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2: Welcome to Charlie Chats, each night at 7 on CPR Classical, when Colorado's patriarch of the tone poem and the partita, Charlie Sampson, tells another fascinating story about a piece you love. Here's Charlie.
3: Ravel wrote two piano concertos more or less at the same time. One was the so-called left-hand concerto for an Austrian pianist who'd lost his right arm in World War I. The other was a concerto for two hands. And there was a deadline. "The time is flying," Ravel said. "I have only 2.5 months left to finish this concerto. It's terrifying to think about. I sleep no more than 6 hours, and usually less than that." Ravel had just returned to Paris from a concert tour of the United States and Canada. He was amazed, he said, at the magnificent cities and enchanting country, but he hated the food. So this G major concerto for two hands that was supposed to be for another American tour never materialized. Maybe because of the food, I don't know. But the work was introduced in Paris in 1932. Ravel conducted, the pianist was Marguerite Long. And Ravel said the second movement of this had been written two bars at a time, with frequent recourse to Mozart's clarinet quintet. He described it as a concerto in the strict sense, written in the spirit of Mozart and Saint-Saëns. "I believe that a concerto can be gay and brilliant, and that there's no necessity for it to aim at profundity or big dramatic effects. It's been said that the concertos of some great classical composers were written not for, but against the piano, and I think this criticism is justified." Ravel admitted that the work includes elements borrowed from jazz, he says, "but only in moderation."
1: The Piano Concerto in G Major by Maurice Ravel, the Royal Liverpool Philharmonic Orchestra, directed by James Judd, Benjamin Grosvenor, the piano soloist, on CPR Classical.

0: That's the Piano Concerto by Maurice Ravel. Not for just the left hand, but for both hands in this case, because he did write a left-hand concerto. The Royal Liverpool Philharmonic Orchestra, James Judd directing, and Benjamin Grosvenor was the piano soloist on CPR Classical. Tomorrow at 7, we turn to a solo work for keyboard alone, the Goldberg Variations by Johann Sebastian Bach.
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0: Unwind the accumulated stresses of the day with the clarity of Johann Sebastian Bach. I'm Patty Painter Wakefield. 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
1: Good morning, dear one, and happy Loving Day, which is Friday, the 12th of June, 2026. I'm Caban Thomas, and now that you're here, it's time to start the classical music party. Welcome to the morning show here on CPR Classical. Good morning, my friend, and happy Loving Day. It is such an honor to be with you on this wonderful Friday. I have a poem for you by Elsa Gidlow. She's an English-born Canadian-American poet, became one of the first openly gay poets to publish a book of love poetry in North America. The name of the poem is I Love Her. Here we go. Never shall I dread love's strength, nor any pain it might give. Through all the years I may live, I shall never have any fear of love. I Love Her by Elsa Gidlow for you here on CPR Classical. Love you, shipmate. 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

Hola, Colorado. This is Master Sergeant Monica Ding, oboist with the United States Air Force Academy Band's Academy Winds from Colorado Springs, and you are listening to CPR Classical.

Yum. You just heard the United States Air Force Academy Band's Rampart Winds performing Howard Hanson's Serenade here on CPR Classical. Before that, you heard the Largo from Antonio Vivaldi's Violin Concerto with Daniel Hope and the Chamber Orchestra of Europe. And we started our time together with Florence Price's Sonata in E Minor, the second movement Andante, performed by Cole Berger on the keys, if you please, here at 6:16 on CPRC. Good morning, my friend. I hope you're doing well on this wonderful Friday, loving day, which marks the anniversary of the 1967 Supreme Court decision, Loving versus Virginia, which struck down laws banning interracial marriage and affirmed the freedom to marry the person you love. Good news for me and Mary, that's for sure. And really, when you get right down to it, life's too short for anything else. Love who you love, man. Care about the people who matter. Hold them close and rock on. That being said, I have music that practically sparkles in the sunshine. Here's a suite from Handel's Water Music performed by Tuffle Music Baroque Orchestra for you here on CPR Classical.

I'm Frank Nowell with the Baroque Chamber Orchestra of Colorado, and I'm happy to be celebrating Pride Month on CPR Classical in honor of LGBTQ musicians, past and present.

0: You just heard the ensemble Catalina performing the Symphony No. 2 in B-flat by German classical era composer Carl Friedrich Abel, contemporary of Mozart and one of the last great masters of the viol da gamba. Adrian Shepherd in charge of the band with that performance here at 6:32 and change on CPR Classical. After a quick break, I have a funeral march for you. Consider it a funeral march for the week that has passed, as it's been a tough week for a lot of people. Music of French romantic composer Charles Gounod. After these messages, we'll be right back here on CPR Classical. Ding!
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a bum bum. You just heard The Funeral March of a Marionette by French Romantic composer Charles Gounod, contemporary of Camille Saint-Saëns. The St. Louis Symphony and Leonard Slatkin were your guys for that musical voyage here at 6:38 on CPR Classical. A warm and mostly sunny Friday's on tap for much of the state, my friend, although scattered afternoon and evening thunder booms could turn on strong in the eastern plains with hail, gusty winds, and even an isolated tornado is possible. Wow. Looking ahead to the weekend, expect cooler temperatures, especially on Sunday, along with a better chance for showers and Thor's hammer. In Aspen, it's 43 degrees right now, heading up to 78. Grand Junction, 61, climbing up to 98. Durango, 47, on the way to 86. And in Crook, Colorado, population 133 proud Crooksters, about 145 miles northeast of Denver in Logan County. A town named for a frontier military officer, but the name still gets a chuckle from travelers passing through. 57 is how you're starting out with a high near 90. Keep it 72 and sunny in your heart, my friend.

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1: Coming up next, we go from the Renaissance to rural Sicily with Ottorino Respighi's Ancient Airs and Dances, Suite Number 1, with the Orpheus Chamber Orchestra taking us on that journey. To the hour of 7 o'clock, where we are greeted by Pietro Mascagni's Cavalleria Rusticana, the beloved intermezzo from there. Then Scott O'Neill takes us behind the baton. He's going to talk to us a little bit about our papa, Franz Joseph Haydn. So stick with us right here on your station for Fascination. 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
1: Haydn wrote his last 12 symphonies for London, but when he left Vienna, he spent the entire day with Mozart, talking and dining together as friends. Mozart feared that the elderly Haydn would pass away before he returned to Vienna and that they'd never get to see each other again. Well, that's not exactly the way it turned out. A year later, Haydn was in London working on his 98th symphony when he received word that Mozart had passed away 2 weeks prior. Haydn was devastated. How could this happen? Mozart was absolutely fine the last time he saw him. Despite the fact that Haydn was 24 years older than Mozart, they shared a warm friendship and the deepest mutual respect. And it shows in Haydn's Symphony No. 98. When we come to the second movement, we hear this.

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1: Same key, same time signature, same theme. Just decorated differently. Haydn goes straight here. Mozart does it a little differently. Has this passing. And then has a connective material that Haydn left out. Mozart goes here. Haydn adds a little decorative note right there. Haydn ends there. Mozart adds one more chord. So, you know, when I first heard this, I thought, it's close. I mean, you know, it's even close enough to be a tip of the hat. I get that. But are we sure? I mean, how do we know Haydn actually meant to quote Mozart? That is until I learned this theme stayed with Haydn throughout his life. And when Haydn wrote his final major work, his Harmony Mass, the final movement, An Agnus Dei, would be a direct quote of Mozart's Agnus Dei once again, but now simply raised a step higher. Haydn had previously written to a friend, "If only I could impress Mozart's inimitable works on the soul of every friend of music." Well, if Haydn couldn't convince them to perform Mozart's music, he would make sure that they heard Mozart in Haydn's own music.

Oh my goodness, was that not glorious? The second movement, Adagio, from the Symphony No. 98 by our Papa Franz Joseph Haydn, performed by the English Chamber Orchestra under Geoffrey Tate, and beautifully unpacked by the incredible Colorado maestro Scott O'Neill behind the baton, which you can hear every Friday at the top of the 7 o'clock hour here on The Morning Show or on demand on our webpage, cprclassical.org. And speaking of behind the baton, you can hear Scotty performing behind the baton live. That's coming up on Tuesday, June the 16th over at the Denver Art Museum. The in-person performances at 3 and 6:30 p.m. are sold out, but the 6:30 presentation will be live streamed, and you can purchase online access right now at cprclassical.org and enjoy the whole thing from the comfort of your favorite chair or pajamas. No judgment from us.

Just wow. You just heard the Allegretto Third Movement from Ludwig van Beethoven's Piano Sonata No. 17 in D minor, the famous Tempest Sonata performed by Welsh pianist Lear Williams here at 722 on CPR Classical. Hey, did you see the film 32 Short Films about Glenn Gould? If not, you've got to see it. That piece you just heard appears in the film under the title Practice. And what's great about this movie is 32 short little snippets about Glenn Gould. It's part documentary, part drama, totally unconventional. Some segments are quirky, some are funny, some are so deeply touching. I cried at the beginning and at the end because, you know, that's who I am. If you enjoy movies that take chances, that's worth your time. 8 minutes away from our classical mystery quiz, and this morning I am looking for a piece of music that's normally, you know, music is normally in bonus point territory, but today it's the whole enchilada. What humble tune did Copland make soar with cello and voice opening heaven's door? We'll find out in 8 minutes here on CPR Classical.

0: Emmanuel, that's what you just heard. Music from the mind of Michael Colombier, performed by the English Chamber Orchestra, with saxophonist Branford Marcellus and Andrew Litton leading the way here on CPR Classical. And in less than a minute, our classical mystery quiz arrives, where this morning I am looking for a piece of music. What plain little folk tune did Copland take to flight with cello and voice shining warm and bright? That's your clue. 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
0: 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I'm going to give you three yodel-worthy clues, and if you figure out what the heck I'm talking about, you get to wear the official CPR Classical zebra-striped zither cape of supreme guessing glory. Sound good? Let's do this. Today, I am looking for a musical arrangement from a from Aaron Copland, who says, "I borrowed a shaker tune from long ago with grace, then paired a singing prairie voice and cello in one place." Clue number one, my melody began life in a religious community known for simple living. Clue number two, one performer on this recording has won dozens of Grammy Awards for playing a four-stringed instrument. And clue number three, the singer on this version is famous for blending bluegrass, country, and folk music. Do you know the classical mystery song I'm looking for? Bonus points if you can name the players of this performance. No looking at your radio for help. Here we go.

Oh, I love that singer so much. And I also love that cellist as well. Any idea of my classical mystery quiz song or the people who sang it? Let's recap the clues. Clue number one, the melody came from a community devoted to simple living. Clue number two, a world-famous cellist helped bring it to life. And clue number three, a celebrated bluegrass artist and country singer joined the performance. If you sussed that our classical mystery quiz song was Aaron Copland's arrangement of Simple Gifts, you'd be 100% correct. A ding a ding ding ding ding. You know, Copland first adapted that shaker tune, Simple Gifts, for his 1944 ballet, Appalachian Spring. The melody became so popular then that many people know it better through Copland's version than the original 1848 shaker source. And if you guessed that the performers were Yo-Yo Ma on cello, Alison Krauss singing, you'd be double dingo correct. A ding a ding ding ding a ding dong. Now, you know, I got to tell you something. Years ago, when I played Alison Krauss's Every Time You Say Goodbye with her and her Union Station group for my music appreciation class, it just changed their hearts. That song made me stop and think, wow, what an extraordinary voice. She's just absolutely beautiful. If you haven't heard it, check out Every Time You Say Goodbye. Thanks for playing our classical mystery quiz here on CPRC. Join me on Monday, same Aaron Copland time, same Yo-Yo Ma, Alison Krauss channel. 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
1: It is time for live classical music in Colorado's great outdoors. 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

What a great band. The Baroque Chamber Orchestra of Colorado, performing music by Charles Aveson. We heard two movements of the Concerto No. 9, featuring the orchestra's artistic leaders, Cynthia Miller-Freifogel on the Baroque violin, Frank Nowell at the harpsichord. And before that, we heard the famous Habanera from Bizet's Carmen with the Oster Orchestra here at 7:55 on CPRC. The music taking us to the 8 o'clock hour is Mozart's sparkling finale from his Gran Partita Serenade, performed by the Ensemble and Te Contemporain, conducted by Pierre Boulez. And then once we get into the 8 o'clock hour, we're going to spend time with our little mushroom friend Franz Schubert, and music from his Rosamunda. So stick around here on your station, Fantastical, CPR Classical. See you again in about 5 minutes.

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You just heard the Ballet Music Suite No. 1 in D Major from Franz Schubert's Rosamunde, performed by the Cologne Radio Symphony Orchestra here at 808 on you-supported CPR Classical. I'm Caban Thomas. Good morning, my friend, and happy loving day. It is such an honor to be with you on this wonderful Friday. I have a poem for you by Elsa Gidlow. She's an English-born Canadian-American poet, became one of the first openly gay poets to publish a book of love poetry in North America. The name of the poem is I Love Her. Here we go. Never shall I dread love's strength, nor any pain it might give. Through all the years I may live, I shall never have any fear of love. I Love Her by Elsa Gidlow for you here on CPR Classical. Love you, shipmate. Let us create a truly meaningful day.

Holy cow, that was amazing. You just heard the ensemble Canterai performing their hearts out, performing the music of Christopher Tin and his two movements from his six-movement choral suite, Transfigurations, featuring soprano saxophonist and Grammy Award winner Remy LeBouf, along with Alicia Rigsby and colleagues, with Christopher Tin conducting here at 8:17 on CPR Classical.

A very fun interpretation of the opening movement of the Eine kleine Nachtmusik by Mozart with the Berlin Philharmonic here at 8:23 on CPRC, 7 minutes from our healing moment of Zen, that gift you give yourself to turn down the noise of other things in life, surrender to your awesomeness, and walk out feeling better on the other side. Stay with us for our healing moment of Zen, coming up after the gazebo dances. The overture is what you're going to hear, music of John Corigliano. And check out the tuba part. This guy is an absolute artist. Check it out.

0: I'm American composer John Corigliano, and I'm gay. So I'm particularly happy to be celebrating Pride with CPR Classical.
1: 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Our healing moment of Zen coming up in 90 seconds. So call a friend for the healing moment of Zen. For you, and for them, and for peace. Here on CPR Classical.
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1: From Anna Klein's Color Field, here's the opening movement titled Yellow, performed by the Baltimore Symphony with Marin Alsop, ship's captain. A 7-minute journey as your touchstone for today's healing moment of Zen. If you know the tradition of the healing moment of Zen, you know what's coming up. If you're new, just follow along. The directions are easy. Take in a big, deep healing breath with me right now. Here we go. And release. With every breath, I want you to relax a little deeper. With every breath, I want you to breathe in love and peace and forgiveness and joy and hope. Let it fill every corner of your heart. And as you exhale, you release whatever weighs you down. Anxiety, anger, old emotional hurts, fear, regret. You don't need any of those things right now. You don't need to carry any of those bricks. Let them go. Fill up with love. Let go of hate. And allow this music to wash over you and cleanse your musical soul, my friend. Enjoy this, your healing moment of Zen.

Did you surrender? I hope you did. No struggles needed for you to embrace the awesomeness that is you. And it's my hope that you are filled with peace and you are the calm center of any chaos that might be around you. And it is my hope that you can share it with others. But I do want you to know, if you've been through a lot and you just need to hang on to it for a while, all of it as best you can, do that too. The desire to share it will happen. Let it happen at its own pace. And help others who need peace in their lives as well. Have them listen to A Station of Zen. That's here at CPR Classical. Peace be with you, my friend. Love you, man.

I'm Yannick Nézet-Séguin, music director of the Philadelphia Orchestra, and I'm happy to celebrate Pride Month on CPR Classical.

You just heard the opening movement of Antonin Dvorak's Sonatina with Randall Goosby and Zhu Wang here at 8:51 on CPRC, and taking us to the 9 o'clock hour in Colorado. Spotlight is music of our papa, Franz Joseph Haydn, and the finale of the last symphony he wrote, his Symphony No. 104. Once we get into the spot, the Colorado College Summer Music Festival is featured. So stick around. Enjoy our papa. We'll see you again in about 8 minutes here on CPR Classical. Let's go.

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4: Good morning, my friend, and welcome to The Spot here on CPRC. Caben Thomas here, loving on the Colorado College Summer Music Festival with you today, one of Colorado's truly difference-making summer traditions. Susan Grace is the festival's music director, Scott Hughes, their conductor and violinist, and has been there since 2002. We're going to hear Maestro Yu lead the Festival Chamber Orchestra performing Mozart's Clarinet Concerto with John Manasse on the clarinet. 28 minutes of pure fantastic playing. To get the spot started today, William Grant Still is on deck. We're going to hear his suite for violin and piano, the third movement, Garmin, with festival faculty violinist Stephen Rose, with Susan Grace on the keys, if you please. Here it is, the music of William Grant Still, alive for you on the spot. Let's go.

Hi, this is pianist Susan Grace, music director of the Colorado College Summer Music Festival. Here's a performance we recorded at Packard Hall in Colorado Springs.

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Super well done. You just heard Mozart's Clarinet Concerto in A Major with clarinetist John Manasse, joined by Scott Yu and the Festival Chamber Orchestra of the Colorado College Summer Music Festival from a 2005 show on that beautiful campus in Colorado Springs. The Colorado College Summer Music Festival is underway right now, celebrating its 42nd season through Friday, June the 26th. Under the music direction of Susan Grace, this festival brings together outstanding faculty, artists, young musicians, chamber music performances, and orchestra concerts and more. 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It's a great festival. That's it for the spot today. The wonderful Patty Painter Wakefield respins the spot at 6. Sean Nethery takes over Colorado Spotlight this weekend. 5 p.m. on Saturday, noon on Sunday. I'm back Monday at 9 a.m. with more Colorado Gemstones. Until then, you behave yourself, Colorado. Do good things and rock on.

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1: You are just 7 minutes away from the wonderful Matt Wiesner and his midday show. The music room opens at 10:30, midday Mozart at noon, and then Matt hands the baton over to the wonderful Monique Brooks Roberts, who serenades you from 1 p.m. to 3 p.m. That's the midday show, 10 a.m. to 3 p.m. here on CPR Classical. Music taking you to Matt comes from Mozart's opera Mitridate Re di Ponto, written by Wolfgang Amadeus Mozart when he was just 14 years old. And the duet that you're about to hear, If I Cannot Live, comes as two lovers face separation and even death, declaring they'd rather die together than live apart. 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Either way, it'll be an honor. 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

Hey, Bourré from an overture by Christoph Graupner. Music from the Baroque era this morning here on CPR Classical. And good morning. Welcome into Friday and the midday show here on Colorado Public Radio. I'm Matt Wiesner with the Music Room coming up in a few minutes. Every weekday, we take some time to explore classical music through a different theme. And today, ornithology, classical music for the birds. That's coming up at 10:30 this morning. Next, music by George Ionescu. Here's the Romanian Rhapsody, number 2, on CPR Classical.

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0: Keeping your Friday morning moving with a short symphony by a Czech composer, Jiří Antonín Benda, from the Prague Chamber Orchestra here on CPR Classical. Just a few minutes away from a music room for the birds. Composers writing about birds and bird song coming up at 10:30.
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0: And birds of all shapes and sizes bring their music to the countryside with their songs. Birds have been an inspiration to composers across the centuries. We are going to sample a few of those pieces this morning on this ornithology-inspired Music Room, one for the birds this morning. I'm Matt Wiesner. Jumping in here with composer Antonio Vivaldi, we'll hear the opening to a flute concerto, The Goldfinch. Here's flutist Emmanuel Pahud on CPR Classical, a Music Room for the birds.

It's a music room for the birds today, and that is Birds at Dawn. Pianist Sarah Cahill with music by Fanny Charles Dillon, a composer born in Denver. And when she was 10 years old, her family moved to California. And then in the early 20th century, she spent decades teaching in the Los Angeles high school system. Music by Fanny Charles Dillon. Our bird-themed music room continues with this piece written by guitarist John Williams, performed here by Xu Feiyang. This is When the Birds Return on the Music Room.

When the Birds Return, on this music room devoted to birds and bird song, a piece written by guitarist John Williams from guitarist Xu Feiyang here on CPR Classical. In a few minutes, a piece by Lennon and McCartney. After we hear from composer Charles Stanford, a setting of poetry by Mary Coleridge, The Bluebird. The lake lay blue below the hill. O'er it, as I looked, there flew across the waters, cold and still, a bird whose wings were palest blue. The sky above was blue at last, the sky beneath me blue in blue. A moment ere the bird had passed, it caught his image as he flew.

Wrapping up this music room for the birds this morning, guitarist Miloš Kardaglić, Lennon and McCartney's Blackbird, here on CPR Classical.

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It's music by American composer Kevin Putz. He wrote it to usher in the new millennium. He says with fanfare, celebration, and lyricism. Millennium Canons from the Texas All-State Symphony Orchestra. Music by Kevin Putz here on CPR Classical. As we look ahead to CPR Summerfest, where each summer we celebrate all of the great music festivals happening across Colorado in the summer months, and we have a sweepstakes going on. We want to send you to the Bravo Vale Music Festival on June 28th. Joshua Bell leading the Academy of St. Martin in the Fields, Bell playing the Saint-Saëns Violin Concerto No. 3, plus Schumann's Spring Symphony, and you could be sitting there in prime seats in the covered pavilion. And also included in this package, a $200 dinner voucher and a night at the Four Seasons Resort in Vail. See all of the details at our website. That's where you can enter now for your chance to win the Bravo Vale Music Festival sweepstakes. This is for June 28th. 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Next this morning, it's music by Nikolai Rimsky-Korsakov. This is a suite from Tsar Saltan. Here's David Zinman and the Rotterdam Philharmonic.

0: A suite, including, in the middle there, The Flight of the Bumblebee, a suite from the opera by Nikolai Rimsky-Korsakov, Tsar Saltan, here on CPR Classical.
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An etude by American composer H. Leslie Adams here on CPR Classical. Again, good morning. Matt Wiesner here with you on the Midday Show and Midday Mozart coming up at noon. Today, that half hour of music by Mozart, including a short piano sonata he wrote when he was just 12 years old. That's coming up at 12 o'clock. Next, an opera overture by Gioachino Rossini. Here's the National Philharmonic with this overture from Turk in Italy on CPR Classical 101.9.

CPR Classical and the Overture from Rossini's Turk in Italy. Matt Wiesner here with you with Midday Mozart coming up after music by Czech composer Antonín Dvořák, who wrote a series of three concert overtures, a trilogy that he called Nature, Life, and Love. And this is the first one, In Nature's Realm. Here's Vernon Handley and the Ulster Orchestra on Colorado Public Radio.

0: In Nature's Realm. That's music by Antonin Dvorak from the Ulster Orchestra here on Statewide CPR Classical. Come on back for Midday Mozart next. 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
0: And coming up in a few minutes, one of Mozart's violin concertos, after we jump in here with a very early piano sonata. He wrote this when he was just 12 years old. Here's pianist Christoph Eschenbach, a piano sonata in C, kicking off today's Midday Mozart.

A sonata Mozart wrote when he was 12 years old. Piano Sonata in C from Christoph Eschenbach, kicking off today's Midday Mozart. The opera composer Gioachino Rossini once said, Beethoven, I take twice a week, Haydn four times, but Mozart, every day. And we are here every day, every weekday at noon, a half hour of the genius of Mozart here on CPR Classical. Next, it is a violin concerto that Mozart wrote while he was playing the violin in the orchestra in Salzburg. His father was quoted as saying that if Mozart would just apply himself, he could be the finest violin player in Europe. His father was talking to the concertmaster in that orchestra in Salzburg and said that Mozart could play the violin passably. The concertmaster said, nonsense. He could play anything. Well, before he moved on

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I'm Andrew Earls with Rightwater Engineers, and we sponsor CPR. 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

Selections from William Walton's Henry V here on CPR Classical. Matt Wiesner here with you, and Scott O'Neill, Colorado conductor and a long-running host here on CPR Classical of the feature Behind the Baton. Well, again, this coming Tuesday, Scott is bringing Behind the Baton live back to the Denver Art Museum. Now, the in-person tickets to attend are sold out, but we do have live stream tickets available. You can log on for either the 3 o'clock or the 6:30 p.m. show. Again, this is on this coming Tuesday, June 16th. Scott and museum curators will take us to the American West. 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

That's music by Maurice Ravel, the Paris Orchestra with the Minuet Antique here on CPR Classical. Happy Friday. Matt Wiesner here with you, and music by George Friedrich Handel, his Harp Concerto. Here's Andrew Lawrence King with the Taverner Players.

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3: Good afternoon and happy Friday to you. Wow, we made it to the end of another week. Moving towards the middle of June now, which is just so crazy because where is the time going? It will officially be summer very, very soon. And that means Summerfest will kick off. So we'll have a lot more information coming about that. But you know what? Let's kick off today with some great music. I'm Monique Brooks-Roberts here with you in your midday afternoon. Here's the overture from Benvenuto Cellini by Hector Berlioz, played by the New York Philharmonic on CPR Classical.

the overture from the opera Benvenuto Cellini by Hector Berlioz. And for the premiere, the audience loved the overture. After that final note, they were clapping and cheering, and it was really great. But then the rest of the opera continued, and the audience hissed at it. Ouch. Tough crowd. You heard the New York Philharmonic. Coming up next, music by Leonard Bernstein in honor of Pride Month that we're celebrating all month long here on CPR Classical. Here is the Suite from Candide.

0: Music by Leonard Bernstein. That was The Suite from Candide, which was a comic operetta that turned into a Broadway show in 1956. And just like Berlioz's opera, the music I played before, it was a major flop, unfortunately, but The Suite and the overture have remained an audience favorite. Coming up in just a moment, another overture for you, the Leonore Overture by Beethoven from his one and only opera, coming in just a moment.
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The Leonora Overture No. 1 by Beethoven. He actually wrote 3 overtures for that opera. It's also known as Fidelio, so they're one and the same. You heard the Stuttgart Radio Symphony Orchestra this afternoon. Coming up next, a really cool piece that I've actually had the pleasure of performing at the Hollywood Bowl a few years ago. Music by contemporary composer Jesse Montgomery. Starburst, arranged by Janina Norpoth, played by the Knights and Lara Downs on the piano.

0: You just heard Starburst by Jesse Montgomery, arranged by Janina Norpoth for the Knights, alongside pianist Laura Downs. And that piece was commissioned by the Sphinx Organization in 2012. The title Starburst is a metaphor for a galaxy undergoing an intense rate of star formation. She wanted to capture that in sound. I actually know Jesse Montgomery. We met in 2005 when we were both violinists in the Soulful Symphony in Baltimore, Maryland. And it's been so beautiful to see her career just bloom as one of the top contemporary composers in our country. Really amazing. All right, in just a moment, we're going to move into a violin concerto for you by Bach, played by Isabel Faust. Stay tuned.
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0: Bach's Violin Concerto in E Major, played by Isabel Faust with the Academy for Ancient Music Berlin. This is Monique Brooks Roberts. Another great hour of music coming up for you in just a moment. Stay tuned.
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Nothing like some Debussy on a Friday afternoon. You know, a quick little fun fact for you. You know jazz great Herbie Hancock? Claude Debussy was his number one influence. Love that, right? You just heard Ivan Moravets on piano play Images from Book 2. I will not butcher the French for you, but the translation of that piece. And the moon descends on the ruined temple. Very, very beautiful. Coming up next, Symphony No. 45, called The Farewell by Joseph Haydn.

0: Joseph Haydn's Symphony No. 45 called The Farewell. And did you hear how the music just got lighter and lighter and lighter? Well, that piece is iconically famous for the ending, where the musicians blow out their candles and leave the stage one by one. Now that's a farewell. I have just a couple more pieces for you this hour. I'm Monique Brooks-Roberts. Thank you for hanging with me on your Friday afternoon. Music by Rachmaninoff in just a moment.
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0: Some beautiful music for you by Rachmaninoff. That was his vocalise, and you heard clarinetist Martine Frust with pianist Roland Pertinen. I have one more piece to round out our time together today, music by Richard Strauss. Till Eulenspiegel's Merry Pranks, a musical portrait of a 14th century German trickster, coming in just a moment.
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0: Teal Eulenspiegel's Merry Pranks by Richard Strauss. Thank you for listening with me today on your Friday afternoon. I'm Monique Brooks-Roberts. Summerfest is coming really soon, and with that, CPR Classical wants to send you to the Bravo Vale Music Festival happening on June 28th to see one of the most exciting events of the summer. You'll get a $200 dinner voucher and spend the night at the Four Seasons Resort in Vale. Violinist Joshua Bell will lead the Academy of St. Martin in the Fields to play music by Saint-Saëns and Schumann, and you could be there, sitting in those prime seats under the covered pavilion. 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Patty Painter Wakefield is up next for you. 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As always, my friend, take care of you. Until next time.
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The King of Denmark's Galliard. That is by English Renaissance composer John Dowland, the Queen's Chamber Band on CPR Classical. Now, the Colorado Renaissance Fair begins this weekend, and it runs weekends only through August 2nd in Larkspur, Colorado. Some of the fun available to you this weekend. Well, hey there. You may have heard Monique mention the Academy of St. Martin in the Fields and violinist Joshua Bell performing at Bravo Vale. She mentioned that just a few minutes ago. It's part of this luxury getaway package, which includes the June 28th Bravo Vale concert. And of course, you can enter to win and see the rules for that luxury getaway package at cprclassical.org. Well, this is Joshua Bell performing with the Academy of St. Martin in the Fields, Violin Concerto No. 1 by Max Brook on Colorado Public Radio Classical.

0: singing so beautifully with that violin, Joshua Bell performing the solo and leading the Academy of St. Martin in the Fields in the Violin Concerto No. 1 by Max Bruch on CPR Classical. Joshua Bell is the artistic director of the Academy of St. Martin in the Fields, and he's going to be coming up to Bravo Vale to perform with the Academy of St. Martin in the Fields in 2 weeks. And that Sunday, June 28th concert is part of the Bravo Vale luxury getaway package that you can enter to win right now at our website. Enter and see all the details and the rules at cprclassical.org.
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0: Unwind the accumulated stresses of the day with the clarity of Johann Sebastian Bach. I'm Patty Painter Wakefield. 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

Still Beautiful by Peter Boyer from the America Beautiful project that pianist Min Kwan put together. She was performing here. She asked nearly 80 composers across America for a new variation of America the Beautiful. 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And that still does have live stream tickets available at cprclassical.org. Good afternoon, I'm Patty Painter Wakefield. A pastoral symphony now by a French contemporary of Joseph Haydn named François-Joseph Gossec on Colorado Public Radio Classical.

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0: 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I'm Patty. Some music that sets the stage for the action within Benjamin Britten's opera Peter Grimes. That's on the way in just a few minutes.
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0: such energy in that piece. It gets you set up for the weekend on a Friday afternoon. The Kolos Brunion Overture by Dmitri Kabalevsky. 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
0: There are Pride celebrations this weekend around Colorado. The Pikes Peak Pride in Colorado Springs, the Adams County Pride in Brighton, Pride in the Park in Avon. Now, musically today, we have composer Benjamin Britten. He didn't talk publicly about his longtime relationship with tenor Peter Pears, but it was an open secret. Britten wrote a lot of his tenor roles with Pears in mind, such as the opera Peter Grimes. Pears originated the title character. These are a couple of the sea interludes from Peter Grimes. They set the mood within the opera. Dawn and Moonlight on Colorado Public Radio Classical.

Those are two of the four C interludes by Benjamin Britten. They're from his opera Peter Grimes, Dawn and Moonlight there. The BBC Symphony Orchestra, Jerzy Belalovec directing on CPR Classical. Hey there, I'm Patty. If that felt a little heavy for your Friday, how about something much lighter? An octet by Karl Stamitz. This is his first octet, the Consortium Classicum performs on CPR Classical.

0: Dance of the Hours by Amilcare Ponchielli on CPR Classical. Maybe you were introduced to that in Disney's Fantasia. Or maybe the comic song version by Alan Sherman from the 1960s, the letter from camp that was Hello Mudda, Hello Fada. Yeah, my mom passed that one down to me. And originally, this is from the opera La Gioconda by Ponchielli. You're with CPR Classical. Earlier, that was an octet by Carl Stamitz. Mozart on the way in just a minute.
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The Sphinx Virtuosi, performing The Lyric for Strings by George Walker. He was the first African-American to win the Pulitzer Prize for music. 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I'm Patty Painter Wakefield. Performances captured live at the Colorado College Summer Music Festival are coming up on Colorado Spotlight this evening at 6. 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

0: dancing our way almost up to 5 o'clock here with the Polovetsian Dances by Alexander Borodin. It's from his opera Prince Igor, and they were next to Franz Schubert's Die Forelle, a little dance-like trout, perhaps, here on CPR Classical. 5 o'clock Bach is next.
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The Refreshment of Johann Sebastian Bach's Air on the G-String from his third orchestral suite on your Friday 5 o'clock Bach from CPR Classical. Glenn Gould takes it next with Bach's third French suite.

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0: pianist Glenn Gould with the French Suite No. 3 by Johann Sebastian Bach. Your Friday 5 o'clock Bach on CPR Classical. I'm Patty. More Bach is coming up later tonight, along with a story from retired host Charlie Sampson. We call that the Charlie Chat. And the featured work is Bach's Goldberg Variations. Don't miss it at 7 o'clock this evening, right here on CPR Classical. And be sure to listen for 5 o'clock Bach next week.
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the King's Violins performing the Concerto for Two Violins by Antonio Vivaldi on CPR Classical. Hey, you know, this is the only weekend you can enter to win the luxury getaway package to Bravo Vale. You could be sitting in prime seats in the covered pavilion while violinist Joshua Bell performs Saint-Saëns Violin Concerto No. 3 with the Academy of St. Martin in the Fields. This is Sunday, June 28th. Part of this package is also a $200 voucher for dinner and a night at the Four Seasons Resort in Vail. All part of this getaway package, thanks to Bravo Vail. Enter to win at our website, where you can see all the details and the rules. That is cprclassical.org. This is by Louise Ferranc from her Symphony No. 2.

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1: A white nuclear family trudges west in a covered wagon. The picture we're still fed of the frontier.
2: The Department of Homeland Security started pushing a lot of Western imagery.
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2: And ICE recruitment posters. And the frontier myth helps with that because it's only one story of American greatness.
1: On Colorado Matters, historian Megan Kate Nelson with other stories that reveal the diversity of the frontier at 7 on CPR News and KRCC.

That's called April England by John Folds, the City of Birmingham Symphony Orchestra on CPR Classical. Well, there is an Ozone Action Day continuing tonight until tomorrow at noon for the I-25 corridor and surrounding counties. The Western Slope and some mountain communities are under a red flag warning till 9 tonight. It will be a hot one tomorrow in Grand Junction with highs in the upper 90s. The Denver area will be cooler than today, only about 80 for a high tomorrow, and even cooler on Sunday with a chance of thunderstorms. You're with CPR Classical. Here's a group that is coming to the Colorado Music Festival in Boulder in July, the Canadian Brass. They've got something for Flag Day for you.

0: A mix of Over There and Your Grand Old Flag by George M. Cohan, the Canadian Brass on CPR Classical. Now, you can see them perform a month from now at the Colorado Music Festival. We're going to head to another Colorado festival next on Colorado Spotlight, the Colorado College Summer Music Festival. 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
3: 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A Festival Artists concert is tomorrow night in Packard Hall, and then the Festival Orchestra plays its first concert of the season on Tuesday. Mozart's Clarinet Concerto is on that orchestra concert, and you can get a taste